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0: 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And I love what she said she's doing with the money.
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0: All right, Channel 933 on your radio on a Thursday night. 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
6: Ice Cube's Big 3 season is heating up. The most competitive basketball league on earth is on CBS this Sunday. Coach Steven Jackson and the DMV Trilogy face off against two-time MVP Michael Beasley and the defending champion Miami 305 in a must-win game for both teams. Then the battle for Texas as Greg Monroe, Coach Nancy Lieberman, and the Dallas Power take on Jonathan Simmons and the Houston Righands. 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

0: Channel 933, what's up? I'm Kayla. So if you head downtown anytime this week, you'll see an American Horror Story ice cream truck, which is so cool. It's basically them just promoting the show's 13th season that is premiering this fall. But that's not all. A lot of the iconic characters from the show will be greeting fans who are getting ice cream, and you'll be able to get like some photo ops. Also, fans are going to be invited to the secret location, according to Fox 5 San Diego, on Saturday night to experience the 13th scoop activation. So a lot happening around downtown, especially because of Comic-Con. So get in on all the action.
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6: Ice Cube's Big 3 season is heating up. The most competitive basketball league on earth is on CBS this Sunday. Coach Steven Jackson and the DMV Trilogy face off against two-time MVP Michael Beasley and the defending champion Miami 305 in a must-win game for both teams. Then the battle for Texas as Greg Monroe, Coach Nancy Lieberman, and the Dallas Power take on Jonathan Simmons and the Houston Righands. 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

Doja Cat never misses. She has a new song with Latto. It's called Okay. It was on Latto's new album. They just released a music video 2 days ago. And I swear, Doja Cat elevates every song and music video that she's in. It's crazy.

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0: Ariana Grande on Channel 93.3. Okay, this is a hot topic. And I always get a mix of answers. When you are at a birthday dinner, who pays? The birthday girl or the birthday girl's friends?
1: I don't know. I think that the birthday girl shouldn't have to pay.
0: Okay, why do you think that?
1: Because it's her birthday. She's supposed to be feeling special, you know, and her friends, if they, you know, care and love about her, they're going to want her to feel as special as possible. So I think that they should pay.
0: Yeah, I mean, I've heard other people say that since the birthday girl is inviting all these people, it should be her duty to pay.
1: Well, yeah, you should pay for yourself, but if they're coming, they should pay for themselves.
0: I agree with you, girl. I think the birthday girl shouldn't have to lift a finger.
1: I really don't. I think that more than likely her friends are going to offer, you know what I mean? Because it is her birthday.
0: And if they don't?
1: Then you know who your true friends are.
2: 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Coach Steven Jackson and the DMV Trilogy face off against two-time MVP Michael Beasley and the defending champion Miami 305 in a must-win game for both teams. Then the battle for Texas as Greg Monroe, Coach Nancy Lieberman, and the Dallas Power take on Jonathan Simmons and the Houston Righands. 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

Kaylani with Folded on Channel 933, San Diego's number one hit music station. All right, all week long, we've been giving you the chance to win Universal Studios Hollywood tickets, and tomorrow is no different. 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

Channel 933, San Diego's number one music station. So Instagram just came out with a new update. You can now replace a song on a post that you already posted. Just something else we didn't ask for. I'm sorry, I am still waiting for them to show you who unfollows you. Then I'll start giving Instagram credit.

Okay, I want to retract my statement that I said about Justin Bieber's World Cup performance. I was hating. I'm not going to lie. At first, I was very appalled that he chose that song to sing. But now that I've

0: 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I blame it on Mercury retrograde. Thankfully, I think today is the last day, so things should hopefully go back to normal. When is the last time you crashed out?
1: Oh, a couple of weeks ago. I caught my boyfriend cheating with my cousin, so I lost it. I lost it on both of them, actually.
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6: Ice Cube's Big 3 season is heating up. The most competitive basketball league on earth is on CBS this Sunday. Coach Steven Jackson and the DMV Trilogy face off against two-time MVP Michael Beasley and the defending champion Miami 305 in a must-win game for both teams. Then the battle for Texas as Greg Monroe, Coach Nancy Lieberman, and the Dallas Power take on Jonathan Simmons and the Houston Righands. The game played the way you love. 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

fact about the Odyssey movie, Matt Damon said that he had a female stunt double. I don't know how that worked, but all he said was that she had amazing arms. It's Channel 933.

We're going to be kicking off the Top Net at 9. This is where we count down the biggest songs in San Diego. So I need your help. You got to tell me what songs you think should be in the top 9. So tell me your favorite song of the day. Is it a Justin Bieber song? Is it Bruno Mars? Maybe it's a Teddy Twim song. Let me know by using that talkback mic in the iHeartRadio app. Then at 9 o'clock, we're going to count them down. Don't move.

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1: 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Just the

And song of the day, the biggest song in San Diego, goes to our girl Zara Larsson, who is going to be taking the stage at our iHeartRadio Music Festival presented by Capital One in September. 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
1: 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Okay, Savannah, you said that you had a really bad experience at a wedding where it became your time of the month. 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
0: Who is this?
1: This is Stella.
0: Hey, Stella girl. What you doing?
1: What's up? How are you?
0: I'm good. Chilling, you know, just playing some music. I know you wanted to hear some Olivia Rodrigo, so here we go. 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

0: Channel 933, San Diego's number one music station. Have you been enjoying Comic-Con? Well, we got some good news yesterday. Comic-Con is going to stay in San Diego through 2030. Now, it might have seemed like it was a given that it would always be here, but that's really not the case. I mean, there have been rumors circulating about them wanting to move it to other cities for various reasons, like affordability, convention size. Those are like the top two. But it was just confirmed by the event organizers that through 2030, at least, we're going to have it here in San Diego, as it should be.
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6: Ice Cube's Big 3 season is heating up. The most competitive basketball league on earth is on CBS this Sunday. Coach Steven Jackson and the DMV Trilogy face off against two-time MVP Michael Beasley and the defending champion Miami 305 in a must-win game for both teams. Then the battle for Texas as Greg Monroe, Coach Nancy Lieberman, and the Dallas Power take on Jonathan Simmons and the Houston Righands. 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

0: is complicated, and it's easy to get overwhelmed. 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

Channel 933, Charlie Puth on the new hit list. It's Angelina. Wait, this is so cute. I literally Googled Ariana Grande and petals start falling from the webpage. Yeah, Google it right now. It's super dope. I hate that I made you love me.

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1: Yep, Swifties. 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I knew you getting a lot of requests for that one. You want to hear something? Hit me up. You can leave a talk back on the free iHeartRadio app. Just hold down the red mic. I'm Angelina with Bella K. I love it. I love it. I love it.

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1: Yeah, you know how to dance with Slater. I mean, it's basically Friday, right? I'm checked out for the weekend for sure. Mercury in retrograde has been a week, but now we're kicking it, discovering some new music. This song actually came out. Well, okay, I shouldn't say came out. He recorded it 8 years ago. I'm happy he finally fed us. Dominic Fike. This one's Baby Doll on the new hit list.

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Wow, got Kehlani on the remix, though. I'm Angelina on the new hit list. Yeah, Killaroy and Kehlani, it's girls on the new hit list.

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1: Oh my gosh, we are finally getting new music from Victoria Monet. 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The cover is so gaggy too. You got to check it out. I have it reposted at New Hit List. 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
1: 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Yo, I'm Angelina. 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
4: Ice Cube's Big 3 season is heating up. The most competitive basketball league on earth is on CBS this Sunday. Coach Steven Jackson and the DMV Trilogy face off against two-time MVP Michael Beasley and the defending champion Miami 305 in a must-win game for both teams. Then the battle for Texas as Greg Monroe, Coach Nancy Lieberman, and the Dallas Power take on Jonathan Simmons and the Houston Righands. 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

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At 710 and 810, you are winning a 4-pack of tickets into Universal Studios Hollywood. 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

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At 6 a.m., that's your first chance to win $1,000. 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
1: 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Gina gave all that info this morning. 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

It's so surprising that literally nothing has come out from Taylor Swift and Travis Kelce's wedding. I mean, if those were my friends, I feel like they would have been selling all kinds of pictures. 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

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Universal Studios is unveiling a new roller coaster. It's called Fast and Furious Hollywood Drift. I saw when they were making this, and it looked so freaking cool. You're going to win a four-pack of tickets to Universal Studios, so you can go check out that roller coaster. It looks amazing. Let me know how it is at Channel 93.3.

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It's Channel 933, and I'm not going to lie. I got so excited when I found out that we were giving away this prize. Tomorrow morning at 9:10, you are winning Backstreet Boys tickets, yes, to go see them in Las Vegas at the Sphere. This is so cool. I could not get tickets. I tried to buy some, couldn't get them. 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

It's Channel 933, San Diego's number one hit music station. So I've seen a lot of rumors going on that Sabrina Carpenter is going to announce a tour soon. And while these are just rumors, a girl can only hope, right? Channel 933.

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If I had an extra $1,000 right now, I probably would go to the grocery store because my refrigerator is empty. What's up? 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
4: All right. Ice Cube's Big 3 season is heating up. The most competitive basketball league on earth is on CBS this Sunday. Coach Steven Jackson and the DMV Trilogy face off against two-time MVP Michael Beasley and the defending champion Miami 305 in a must-win game for both teams. Then the battle for Texas as Greg Monroe, Coach Nancy Lieberman, and the Dallas Power take on Jonathan Simmons and the Houston Righands. 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
1: 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These are so hard to get. I tried to get some myself. So make sure you're listening in at 9:10. 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
1: Happy Friday, July 24th.
0: Yes, good morning. Coffee type of morning for all of us on our show.
1: Yeah. It was hard to wake up this morning.
0: Lots to discuss, lots of fun, and lots of prizes. To give away tickets into Universal Studios Hollywood coming your way. Plus, we're going to send you to Vegas to see the Backstreet Boys at the Sphere. Full details as to how you're winning this morning coming up at the end of news. That matters.
1: So tomorrow is Saturday, July 25th. And what does that mean? That means we are exactly 6 months away from Christmas, okay? Some people are celebrating Christmas in July. It's really a thing. Mm-hmm. They're looking to do any excuse to do Christmas things. So think like barbecue Christmas dinner.
4: Mm-hmm. I feel like they skipped Summerween. They're like, that's over. We're doing Christmas in July now.
1: Decorating their home and Christmas decorations, playing a Christmas movie, doing Christmas carol charades. I'm not doing all that, but what I am doing is I'm going to hit up Hobby Lobby this weekend because the Christmas stuff has dropped. And last year I waited too long.
0: You know what's so funny? The ice cream man in my neighborhood was playing Christmas songs the other day.
1: Really? Yeah,
0: Jingle Bells. Like, I was like, what is happening right now?
1: And remember, on the free iHeartRadio app, you can have a Christmas playlist.
0: Yeah, that's true.
1: They have it. Just search iHeart Christmas or North Pole Radio all year long. You can have that. All also, this weekend is the final weekend of Hallmark's Christmas in July. They've been playing movies, Christmas movies, every Saturday night.
0: My mom's been watching them every Saturday night. I called her last Saturday. What are you doing, Mom? She's like, what do you think I'm doing? I'm watching Hallmark Christmas movies. I'm like, oh, my bad.
1: Well, tell her this one is Love Under the Mistletoe.
0: Okay.
1: A girl is planning a big charity event of the holiday season when the guy that got away comes back into the picture.
0: Good to know.
1: Today is day two of Comic-Con. Welcome to everyone in San Diego visiting from all over. I know I have a lot of friends in LA in town, but there's lots of people all over here. Thanks for listening to Channel 933. I know you're up early listening to us. And some good news. The mayor announced earlier this week that Comic-Con will remain in San Diego through 2030.
0: That's cool.
1: There was some concern that it could go somewhere else because it's just outgrowing San Diego, but we do have it for 4 more years. And just to put that in perspective, Comic-Con brings in more than $160 million in just 1 week alone for the city of San Diego. So it's really important we treat all our visitors nicely. We need your money.
0: For sure. Our local businesses downtown need that money, so thank you.
1: Yeah. Channel 933's very own Chino will be DJing at booth 4021 all weekend long, including today. And he's DJing at the Funko Fun Day, big party tonight, Rady Shell. So if you're out there, say what's up to him. He's been there. I'm assuming that's him posting from Comic-Con. I think that's him.
0: None of us else got passes.
1: But follow us on Instagram at Channel933. We have an insider posting. We think it's Chino, if not someone else. But also, Angie's been doing a good job of putting up all the free events. And I'll be breaking down more free events that you can do outside the con this morning at 6:50. Speaking of Comic-Con, the biggest celeb surprise yesterday happened outside the con. And everyone is freaking out, and they're saying it's going to happen again today.
0: Ooh. All right, details 5 minutes away with Gina's Big Scoop. Now, I mentioned prizes this morning. You have 4 tickets into Universal Studios Hollywood at 7:10 and 8:10. And then at 9:10 this morning, when you get to the office, a chance to go to the Sphere in Vegas to see the Backstreet Boys VIP style. 9:10 this morning, we'll do that.
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5: Ice Cube's Big 3 season is heating up. The most competitive basketball league on earth is on CBS this Sunday. Coach Steven Jackson and the DMV Trilogy face off against two-time MVP Michael Beasley and the defending champion Miami 305 in a must-win game for both teams. Then the battle for Texas as Greg Monroe, Coach Nancy Lieberman, and the Dallas Power take on Jonathan Simmons and the Houston Righands. 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

0: Yeah, this is the best celeb surprise at Comic-Con so far. And I'm going to say it's probably going to stay the best all weekend long.
1: I don't disagree. Gina Frankie, Channel 933. Details right now inside Gina's Big Scoop. Reminder, we have tickets into Universal Studios Hollywood this morning. Also a trip to see the Backstreet Boys and Vegas of the Fear. Full details at the end of this.
0: So before we get to that celeb sighting at Comic-Con, Drake teamed up with Nike to create custom Iceman diamond gloves, which is modeled after the famous crystal glove that Michael Jackson wore.
1: Okay.
0: And featured on Drake's Iceman album cover, if you know what that looks like, right? Yeah. So the glove is crystal encrusted rhinestones on it. It even has, is that Michael's signature or Drake's signature?
2: I think he actually bought a pair of the gloves. So Drake
0: bought Michael Jackson's original glove for $123,000. So he modeled that and then combined it with his album name. The name of his album, by the way, is Iceman, if you don't know.
1: Yeah.
0: But the thing is, you can't buy them. There was like a whole retreat, and it was for that the people at that retreat.
1: Okay, because I was going to say to myself, what the hell do you need this for?
0: to frame it and put it in your house. Rich people stuff. Yeah, I don't know, but it's a crystal diamond covered glove. So with a Nike swoosh. Perfect. And then it's Drake's signature.
1: Imagine going on the golf course with this thing. Like, what the hell, bro? What you got over there?
0: But is that like a disrespect to Michael? Like, so Drake's signature replaces Michael Jackson's name where it normally would be.
1: Yeah. I don't know. Mike really can't say much on this.
0: That is true.
1: Yeah.
0: Johnny Depp surprised fans yesterday at Comic-Con doing the coolest thing, in my opinion. He showed up as Ebenezer Scrooge outside Comic-Con, and no one knew he was going to do this. So if you don't know Johnny Depp, and I didn't know, this is great promotion. Stars in the upcoming movie, Ebenezer Scrooge, A Christmas Carol. It's coming out November 13th.
1: Okay.
0: So yesterday, he came out in full Ebenezer Scrooge costume, makeup, and he stayed in character and just popped up greeting fans outside this Scrooge and Marley storefront in the Gas Up. Now, they completely transformed. So it's on Fifth Avenue, right next to the escape room.
1: Oh, yeah.
0: Kind of near the Hard Rock, but on the other side. But they completely transformed it. You didn't know what it was. Like, it just looked like this big black, like, kind of like scary little thing. And then out comes Johnny Depp as Ebenezer Scrooge.
1: I haven't seen the videos of this. Did people know it was him? Did they figure it out?
0: So, they did figure it out.
2: How though? Because he does not look like himself. I would never know. You couldn't pay me to know.
0: That's what I was going to say, because I felt like, how do we know it's really him?
1: Yeah.
0: Because they do so good with like the hair and makeup and all that.
2: Body double.
0: I know. But it was him. Well, later though, the Johnny Depp as Ebenezer Scrooge went to Hall H, where he helped debut the film's first trailer. So they showed everybody the trailer. I don't think they would dupe us there. But rumor has it, I'm not saying it's true, so like I don't know, but credible sources tell me that he is going to make another appearance today at 2 p.m. at that pop-up on Fifth Avenue.
1: What's what you said, smart marketing, is still true, because I had no idea this movie was coming out. Now I want to watch Ebenezer.
0: me too. So someone go out there at 2 p.m. and see if he's there.
1: Good info.
0: The Big Scoop is brought to you by San Diego County Credit Union. It's not Big Bang Banking. It's better, but don't get mad at me if he's not.
1: Yeah.
0: Allegedly.
1: Allegedly.
0: That's what I hear.
1: Allegedly. Okay. And air quotes with our fingers. So we have tickets into Universal Studios Hollywood. They're four packs at 7, 10, and 8, 10. Then 9, 10 with Gina's Big Scoop. A chance to see the Backstreet Boys at the Sphere.

0: member of our show went to the mailbox and got something, and we're quite confused and concerned as to why someone would even send this.
1: I mean, I am really confused. I've been trying to figure this out. I need to examine it more, but I didn't even know this thing existed.
0: FBI agent Gina DeLatina dives in to figure this out at 6:40. Hang for that. Channel 933. We do have your tickets into Universal Studios Hollywood. 7:10 and 8:10. Those are yours. And then again, 9:10 this morning when you're in the office. Backstreet Boys at the Sphere in Vegas. A chance to win.
2: 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The most competitive basketball league on earth is on CBS this Sunday. Coach Steven Jackson and the DMV Trilogy face off against two-time MVP Michael Beasley and the defending champion Miami 305 in a must-win game for both teams. Then the battle for Texas as Greg Monroe, Coach Nancy Lieberman, and the Dallas Power take on Jonathan Simmons and the Houston Righands. 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

0: Somebody got, from our show, got something in the mail. And we're questioning who even sends this stuff.
1: Like, what is going on? I'm confused. What is this thing?
0: Why was it sent? Gina's actually an FBI agent in her other life, so she's going to dive in on this. Let you know who it was and what happened in about 3 minutes here on Channel 93.

0: I think we're confused this morning.
1: I am very confused. I have no, I didn't even know this existed.
0: It is Gina the Latina, Frankie V, Channel 933, and there was a present, something sent in the mail. Like, one, they make these things, too. Why would somebody send this to you for a present?
1: Tell us what happened, Angie.
2: Okay, so last week, I told you guys that we were celebrating my friend Anna's birthday here in San Diego. And she's from Chicago, so only a couple of our friends got to make it. Now, one of our friends was like, I'm going to send a gift for you to open while you're there since I can't make the party. Okay. And she's like, okay. So we get her Amazon package and she goes to open it. And when she first opens it, she's like, oh, a portable stool. Okay. I don't know what this is for or whatever. And so she texts my other friend and she says, you know, thank you for the gift. Thank you for the stool. I love that it's so compact. Yeah. And her friend replies, it's not a stool. It's a portable toilet for your stinky booty. It's for your car. And she goes, I would have never thought of that. She goes, so when you're on a long road trip and you don't think you'll make it, think of me.
0: This is ridiculous.
1: So you sent us a picture of this thing, right? I didn't even know this existed. It is a little like mini. It looks like something you would train a baby on when they're being potty trained, right?
0: It's like something my daughter Jasmine would be using.
1: It comes with little toilet bags that look like doggy poop bags. Yeah. And it comes with some kind of liquid that you put in the toilet. It even has a little toilet paper dispenser and a little thing to put your phone on.
0: So do you keep this in your trunk? Like where do you
2: guess
0: keep this
2: so.
0: Thing?
2: You put it in your trunk. The only thing is, my friend doesn't go on long road trips. No. She's never in her car that long.
0: Not even about your friend. I'm more concerned that they have this thing that's something you can actually buy.
1: I know. I'm so confused. I feel like this would be for like maybe camping or something like that.
2: Right.
1: But if you're, because this you have to actually sit on, right? So if you sat on this travel potty, it's an outdoor travel potty. It really is for outdoor. Yeah. But if you sat in that means you'd have to pull over, which means at that point, just use the gas station.
2: Exactly.
0: Unless you can't find them. So I was looking up, I went to Amazon and I went to the customer reviews. There's 450 of them.
1: Okay.
0: It does have a 4.6 out of 5 rating. And here's what it says. You know how they do like the little blurb of like the combine of all the comments. It says, customers find the portable toilet sturdy and easy to use, praising its functionality and gel packets that work great. They appreciate its portability for camping and travel emergencies. And one customer noted that it packs away nicely for transport or storage. The product is compact for storage, comfortable, and receives positive feedback for its quality. While some customers say it folds up nicely, as others find it kind of difficult to fold back up after you use it.
1: That's my worry.
0: After you use it, if you can't get that lid to shut, like what's going to happen to the waste?
1: I Googled this online. They have like, it usually comes with that and one of those tents. If you've ever got an airbrush can, they put it in a tent.
2: Okay.
1: So it comes with a tent. So I've actually seen one of these at Mission Bay. People set them up when there's no bathrooms. They put this little travel porta potty in
2: inside,
1: the tent and that's where you use the restroom. And I remember walking by and my boyfriend's like, we should get one. I'm like, when are we ever not near a bathroom? So I understand in those circumstances, but why did she give your friend Anna this for her birthday for her car?
2: Does she have a pee problem though? No, she's trying to figure it out herself. She has no idea. This is what I think. Yeah. I think she took her white elephant gift that she got back in December and re-gifted that because we cannot put the puzzle piece together as to why she gave her this for her birthday.
0: I will say this much. I wish I'd known about this about 2 weeks ago. I would have invested in the stock on this thing because the explosive diarrhea must have sent the stock on this thing through the roof.
1: First of all, this little travel potty is not going to hold no explosive diarrhea.
0: That is that as well.
1: It's made for pee and that's it, I think.
0: And we're not lying. We'll post a picture of Angie. Can we post a little picture of this thing up on our Instagram page? At Channel 933. Just so you know, there is such thing as a portable toilet that you too can put in your car for your long road trips in case you just need to go.
1: Meanwhile, something else going on here, Comic-Con. Let's just move on. There's lots of free events at Comic-Con. I've been doing a deep dive for you just in case you want to head out this weekend.
0: And if you are going there, you need a porta potty in case you know. Anyways, we'll talk about that next. Channel 933.
3: Oh, I leave quite an impression. 5 feet to be.

0: Tosh You, 1,000 bucks at 7. Tickets in. It's Universal Studios Hollywood at 7:10. Gina Frankie, Channel 9:33. It's a big weekend here in San Diego for the whole world, I feel like.
1: Yes, Comic-Con has hit San Diego. And if you're a local, you're probably not going into the con. No. But we're always curious. So we like to see what's going outside of the con, like the free stuff that we can walk to if we want to Uber in and out or do whatever.
0: Yeah.
1: So there's so many things, by the way. So many things. We're posting them on our Instagram at Channel 933. But here are some new events I found today.
0: Okay.
1: At the Hilton San Diego Bayfront today, Nintendo has a pop-up where you can be one of the first to play the new Nintendo Switch Sports Resort. So you're going to be able to try out 4 of the 12 sports from the game before the game actually comes out October 22nd. Angie, you're the resident video game player. What does this mean?
2: Okay, so the Nintendo Switch, there's two little sides of it that can come off. They're essentially your controllers. And when I was looking this up, it looks like you can stick those controllers, let's say, in a baseball bat, and it'll be plastic, so safe for kids.
1: Oh.
2: A tennis racket. It's so similar, and it reminds me of the Wii games when you used to play.
0: Oh my God! I used to have the Wii. We used to have the bowling with that. And I remember I used to almost break stuff in my living room
2: because you're like getting
0: so.
2: Yeah.
1: So that's at the the Hilton Bayfront. You can go play, and then they're also gonna have big screens where you can watch players play, which for some reason is a thing. Yeah. What is so cool about watching? I know kids love to do this because Junior does that, but I'm like, what the heck?
2: You know what? It takes the pressure off of you having to play, but you can still enjoy the game. I don't know.
1: So I would definitely, like, if you're gonna like go into Comic-Con, like a good drop-off point is kind of like the Hard Rock area because you can walk to all this stuff. Across the street from the Hard Rock is Baja Ricks. It's a Percy Jackson and the Olympias experience. I drove by this other day. They do it all up, but it's an interactive, you'll enter Poseidon's Trident before choosing one of three paths.
2: Oh.
1: And then you go through and it's all tied in into the upcoming third season. I wish
0: I understood what any of that meant.
1: Okay. It's a cool activation that you walk through, okay?
0: Cool, thank you.
1: Okay. Also, if you get dropped off the Hard Rock, I really do think that's a good spot. You can go up Fifth Avenue and you have to check out the Ebenezer Scrooge, A Christmas Carol pop-up because yesterday, so Johnny Depp stars in the movie that comes out November 13th. Mm-hmm. Yesterday, Johnny Depp came out dressed up in full costume, makeup. He stayed in character, greeting fans outside. It's like kind of near the escape room on Fifth Avenue. Yeah. But rumor has it he's going to come out and surprise fans again today at 2 p.m.
0: So I saw Entertainment Tonight was there. Like a bunch of like major media broadcasts found him and saw that and were posting it last night. Really cool.
1: The Hulu activation is really cool. It's at the Palm Trees Garden, which is pretty much just a fancy name for the grass by the Hilton Gas Lamp.
0: Okay.
1: You'll be able to get food and drinks inspired by Futurama and the King of the Hill. They're going to have a Easter egg hunt. I'm sure that has something to do with all their shows.
0: Mm-hmm.
1: You can shop exclusive merch and you can try the 100 Days of Cold Brew there.
0: Okay.
1: Today there's a Star Wars cosplay meetup and group photo at 11 a.m. on the stairs going up to the convention center.
0: I've seen this done before. Angie's laughing, but this is cool. Everybody comes together for this photo.
1: Great. Picture.
0: Yeah.
1: Also, there's a Star Wars lightsaber battle today, too. If you want to
0: people, this is real life happening right now in San Diego. This is what we're doing.
1: If you're into the Ninja Turtles, Turtles by the Beach is taking place. This is actually in Little Italy, 2310 Kettner Boulevard, but they're going to have a lot of the Teenage Mutant Ninja Turtles creators and artists for a live signing experience. You could buy Ninja Turtles merch.
0: See, I'll tell you, as a kid growing up loving the Ninja Turtles, that's one of the things that you're talking my language now. I would try to get down there for.
1: Now, if you want to pay, now this isn't free, but it's only $50, and you want to get into the Comic-Con spirit tomorrow, there's a Comic-Con yacht party.
2: Oh.
1: Marvel versus DC Booze Cruise. Now, it's $50.
0: Okay.
1: But you're going to go on a 90-foot yacht with other Marvel versus DC. They're encouraging you to dress in your cosplay, take in the views, and I've seen this, like, you get to see all the activations. Yeah. I mean, it's at night, but it's kind of like, I'm part of Comic-Con, right? And of course, check out that interactive zone at Petco Park, which is in the Lexus parking lot. There's lots of stuff there, including the free ramen there from the Cup of Noodles place, Matachan, whatever it's called. And then, real quick, the Pendry Hotel has a Spider-Man themed pop-up. And then this morning, they have the pop-up bagels truck donut bar is there serving Comic-Con inspired donuts.
0: So, those donuts, by the way, look massive and amazing.
1: Yeah, putting in more. There's so many. Like, I didn't even get through half the list, but we're out of time, guys.
0: And we'll post all this stuff on Instagram as well at Channel 933. So follow us there. We got to get you money. 1,000 bucks cash at 7. We do have News That Matters with Gina coming up next.
1: Oh, man. There's a very important drop about to happen in 8 minutes, guys. And we remembered.
0: It's probably the only drop this whole year that I'm excited for, too.

0: same.
1: Now, there's a big drop about to happen in like 4 minutes.
2: I'm actually excited for this one, too.
1: Everybody in here is ready to go.
2: Gina Frankie, Channel 933. Details right now. Inside News That Matters. And remember, at the very end, right at 7 o'clock, we want to personally hand you $1,000 cash.
1: Okay, so Fireball, as in the Fireball cinnamon whiskey little shot that people take, they are now getting into the sneaker game, okay? They are dropping limited edition Fireball sneakers today at 7 a.m., okay? Yeah. So these sneakers will have a compartment designed to hold the Fireball's stash flask, is what they're calling it. Okay. It's a resealable 200 milliliter pouch that holds up to 4 shots of Fireball. Mm-hmm. They literally put it right behind the tongue of the shoe.
2: Envision like Jay's, like the breads, like, you know, they're shiny on the side, they're red and they're black, but then right behind that tongue, like Gina said, that's where you stick your alcohol so you can sneak into parties.
1: That's great.
2: With alcohol.
1: But do you actually like the sneakers? Because they're like black and red high tops with Fireball. You would wear Fireball.
2: I don't know.
1: It's like, hello, everyone, look at me. I have sneaking in Fireball. I have Fireball shoes.
2: It's something that might look cool. It's like a little trophy in like the, you know, the studio. You put that up on the side of the wall. It looks cool. It's like it's an art piece.
1: So you can buy them at 7 a.m. exactly for only $25 at fireballsneaks.com. Now, they're going to keep it open for 1 hour. Okay. And then so you enter and then they're going to choose the winners randomly. So enter at 7 a.m. fireballsneaks.com. If you just want the flask and you want to make it on your own, you can buy the flask. Okay. You don't have to win that.
3: Oh, okay.
2: It says,
3: okay.
2: We're 3 minutes, 6 seconds away. The timer has begun on my computer.
1: Okay, you enter.
2: All right.
1: So Shark Week is kicking off on Sunday. It is back at the Discovery Channel. So Sunday night's episode are called K-pop Shark Heroes.
2: Got it.
1: And Air Jaws, Red, White, and Breach.
3: It's so funny. During Shark Week, I actually watch the shark shows on TV. I don't know what it is. I have a fascination with sharks for some reason.
1: So does my nephew. Ever since he was little, that was his like favorite week.
2: Mm-hmm.
1: So, and now you guys like to scuba dive and do all the water stuff too.
3: See?
1: So you guys can hang out. I don't like to do that. So everyone's like Chula Vista's back in school, right? Yeah. And everybody else starts school in like 3 weeks. So when you're doing back to school shopping, make sure you don't forget the crayons and the crayon soda.
2: Okay,
1: Crayola teamed up with Jones Soda and they created a limited edition 6-pack of sodas inspired by some of their famous crayons, the most iconic colors.
2: Never in my life did I think I wanted to taste a crayon.
1: Yeah, well, they say it doesn't taste like crayons, but they have flavors like Fruit Punch was inspired by Razzmatazz color.
2: Okay.
3: That must have been in the 64
1: pack. I know. Orange and Cream inspired by Sunset Orange color. Mm-hmm. Pineapple Cream inspired by Dandelion. I had basic red, green, yellow growing up.
2: They are stretching on this one right here.
1: What?
2: Yes.
1: But so you can buy that. They're available online during back to school season.
2: They have the orange flavor inspired by the orange crayon. I mean, like,
1: we have the berry lemonade inspired by Robin's Egg Blue.
3: Oh, I remember that one.
1: Oh, you did?
3: That was definitely in the 64 pack.
1: Oh, Robin's Egg
3: Tickled
1: Blue.
3: Tickled Me Pink. Oh, you remember all those? No.
1: No, we got basic stuff. Like, basic. We got jacked. Man, which celeb got into a fight in jail? Did you hear about this?
2: Big story of the day. Breaking news. Details at 7:10. 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We'll get you paid right now. $1,000 cash.
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4: This Ice Cube's Big 3 season is heating up. 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Coach Steven Jackson and the DMV Trilogy face off against two-time MVP Michael Beasley and the defending champion Miami 305 in a must-win game for both teams. Then the battle for Texas as Greg Monroe, Coach Nancy Lieberman, and the Dallas Power take on Jonathan Simmons and the Houston Righands. 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

0: Who got into a fight in jail, and what does this mean for them getting out?
1: We got details. Some breaking news right now inside Gina's Big Scoop. Channel 933, it is Frankie V at the very end. What we're going to do is get you 4 tickets in to Universal Studios Hollywood. If you're new to the show, how you win is by listening into Gina's Big Scoop. You take all the notes, and then at the end, a question scores you these tickets.
0: So Diddy got into a fight in jail, and supposedly he held his own in this fight. I don't know. That's hard for me to believe. But apparently Diddy got into a fight with a fellow inmate, and then he had to be put in solitary confinement after that. Jeez. So sources say that Diddy went toe-to-toe with this other guy. Things got heated after that inmate dissed Diddy. Not exactly sure what he told Diddy that got Diddy mad. But then Diddy decided to take matters into his own hands. They got into a scuffle. They started pushing each other and throwing jabs. Who are these, like, who is giving these sources? Like, other inmates?
1: That's still a question. Or is it like the prison guards themselves?
0: Yeah, but we are told that Diddy did held his own during the fight.
1: Remember, like, his song says, take that, take that. He's like, take that, take that.
0: Now, Diddy is supposed to get out of prison in February 2028, but that is all based on him being on his best behavior. This is going to put him back sometime.
1: Supposedly, he's been doing well in jail. They were saying, like, he's been a good
0: citizen. They got model. Yeah, but not anymore. No, he's in solitary confinement now.
2: It sounds like he added another thing to his rap sheet, the alcohol making, now fights.
0: You know what? Good. He deserves to be in there a little longer.
1: Take that.
0: Zendaya's husband, Spider-Man himself, Tom Holland, vomited on the Hot Ones podcast yesterday. Did you see this video?
1: No.
0: So he was on the podcast. If you don't know what it's about, it's basically they challenge each other to eat spicy like wings, right? And so they do it to see how long they could do it. Well, he was going against the host of it, and they did finish a set of 10 wings, right? The Hot Ones. Mm-hmm. But right after, so they're there posing for a picture. He starts to cough, and then he bends over and he literally throws up on camera. He, of course, was there to promote the new Spider-Man Brand New Day movie, which comes out next weekend. Him and Zendaya are both starring in it, and they say it could open with about at least $200 million. So it's going to be huge next weekend.
1: They've been promoting the crap out of this thing, too. Mm-hmm. I feel like we all know this is coming.
0: Yeah, so I wonder. So they have no scheduled panels at Comic-Con, right? Mm-hmm. But Tom Holland and Zendaya, I was just talking to Angie off here, they have to make a surprise appearance somewhere, right? Yeah. Because it's Spider-Man, it's a weekend before their movie. Why wouldn't they promote it at Comic-Con?
1: Very true. Marvel's doing something on Saturday. They're saying there could be some celebs that pop up. They won't release names, but they got to be like part of that thing.
0: I mean, if they don't show up, that means they're too big for Comic-Con. That would suck.
2: No way.
0: They have to show up. I think they're going to do that. But if you want to get into the Spider-Man spirit, there's lots of different things you could do. Nason's Hall at the Pendry Hotel has a Spider-Man themed bar.
1: That's cool.
0: Inside Comic-Con at the Funko booth, you can create your own custom pop Spider-Man on a Spider-Man body with like hairstyle, skin tone. Body shape, glasses, and all the things.
1: All right.
0: And outside the con, if you want Spider-Man, they teamed up with Crocs to come out with Spider-Man Crocs. So lots of Spider-Man stuff coming your way in the next week or so.
1: All right.
0: The Big Scoop is brought to you by San Diego County Credit Union. It's not Big Bank Banking. It's better.
1: And we know you're listening in closely to Gina's Big Scoop. You got your notes. Those are going to score you tickets to Universal Studios Hollywood. 720. We'll come back with a question based on Gina's Big Scoop. 720. Channel 933. Universal Studios tickets yours. I let it fall.

0: We got that hazy hot look outside right now. We know it's going to be a warm weekend in San Diego. Gina Frankie, Channel 933 in Chula Vista. Christian, good morning.
1: Good morning.
2: Good morning.
0: So we have tickets in right now on a Friday to Universal Studios Hollywood, but you got to work for them. Got to answer Gina's Big Scoop question to get them.
2: So which celebrity couple are we hoping makes a surprise appearance at Comic-Con?
1: It's going to be Tom Holland and Zendaya.
2: Yes, you are correct.
0: I think they're going to come out. I mean,
2: they have to promote their new Spider-Man movie. It comes out next weekend.
0: Marvel was not in San Diego last year for Comic-Con. They're back this year. I think they come strong by them showing up tomorrow. That's the goal. All right, Christian, hang out 2 seconds. We'll get you all the details. More tickets in to Universal Studios Hollywood coming up at 8:10.
2: So it was a big showdown last night. Who won Best Radio Personality of the Year? Was it our very own Frankie V or was it our boss, Hayes?
0: Man.
2: I could never have predicted what happened, though.
0: I was so nervous all night about this.
2: Such a big twist. 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
0: 7:30 will

0: Got these tickets in to see comedian Bill Burr coming up in a minute. 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
1: Yes, we hosted the San Diego Union-Tribune's San Diego's Best Award. So, like, best hair salon, mm-hmm. best bank, best radio station, yeah, best TV person. And you and I were the hosts on stage. It's a big event. It's a formal event.
0: They're like the Oscars, right?
1: Yes.
0: Because people are at their tables. It's kind of crazy. You look out, you see them at the tables, and they're with their groups, and they're mm-hmm. all waiting to get the awards, and nobody knows who's going to win what.
1: Yeah, you dress up. Mm-hmm. We have teleprompters. Just like the president, they have the best teleprompters. Legit.
0: It was so cool,
1: it's legit, right?
0: So much fun hosting.
1: So yesterday at this time, we talked about how we were nominated for a few awards. We mm-hmm. were nominated for Best Radio Station, best morning show, best radio drive time show, and then the big one, which was a little sus to begin with, was best radio personality, because you were nominated against our boss Hayes.
0: And
1: you two were the only nominees in that category. Everybody else has like five or six. Two were the only ones for some reason.
0: They put
1: right?
0: us head to head. They wanted us to battle out for this thing.
1: Okay, so yesterday we're on stage and it finally comes to media and entertainment, right? And I thought it was going to be kind of weird being on stage and like, what if we win? What if we lose or whatever, right?
0: Awkward.
1: So we go through all the things and we go up for best radio station, right? Yep. And people are cheering for us because we're there, right?
2: Yep. Yeah.
1: Channel 933 did not win.
0: No.
1: So we have to announce the losers, right? Yeah. And then it comes up best radio morning show. Like, we literally are saying the nominees, which is ourselves, right?
0: And the nominees are, and you see people, you know, in the background, they see our names, they're like, Gina Frankie. But guess what?
1: Didn't win.
0: No.
1: Oh, we have one more chance. The best radio drive time show. The nominees are.
0: And all they pop up, and all of a sudden it comes to our name.
2: I was ready to film this.
0: The whole place was this actual audio of them seeing our name on the stage, and then.
1: Nothing
0: at all, no.
1: Right? So then I'm like, okay, well, we have one more category, the best radio personality, which was the sus one because it was just Frankie
0: and our boss Hayes.
1: And I remember. Last year, whenever Hayes was really upset he was not nominated or couldn't nominate himself
0: or whatever,
1: all of a sudden this year comes out, it's just you two, right? Nobody else is nominated.
0: No, so it goes through all the media, and this is normally the last one in the category, right? So we're going through the media. There's probably, you know, six or seven because we have the TV stuff and all that, and then it's coming up on what should be the best radio personality in San Diego.
1: And we're just reading the teleprompter, right? So I'm thinking it's going to be the last one. We haven't got, I mean, the script was so long, we didn't go over the whole thing, right? It never came up. It never came up. They completely skipped the category.
0: It just went
1: to like best auto home or something.
0: Next, best auto loan provider. I was like, wait, what happened? So they duped us.
1: They didn't even announce the best radio personality. They announced all the other three that we lost.
0: And then our last one
1: that we actually had a chance in,
0: gone.
1: It just was gone because we would have been happy for either Frankie or Hayes.
2: Right.
1: Would have been a
2: representation.
1: Winner. Yeah, no, it just was gone.
0: And it's like the first time in our whole, because we always say we're not losers on our show. And I felt like we were losers yesterday because we walked away with nothing.
1: We were nominated
0: for every damn award when it came to radio stations.
2: That
0: the
2: is kind of crazy.
0: We got nothing.
1: I know, right? And it's kind of crazy because everybody was like cheering for us. Like, shout out to that crowd because they were, whoever was there, like, oh yeah, right?
0: Yeah, good for them.
1: And the other people who won were not even there, right? So anyway, so that was okay. We took it. I was like, dang, man, what happened?
0: I was
1: right?
0: upset, and then I had to leave. Like, the event was over. I'm like, I was hoping because I went to go pick up my mom, my brother, my sister-in-law. They all flew in for my daughter Jasmine's birthday, which is tomorrow, so I had to leave. So the second we got off stage, I just left. But I was hoping it would have been really cool to like surprise mom and my brother at the airport. Hey,
2: aww.
0: I'm picking you guys up, and how cool is this? I just won best radio personality in San Diego.
1: Because they don't do all of them live,
0: no.
1: right?
0: Yeah.
1: But they usually do. If someone's there, they'll do it there.
2: Yeah,
1: right?
2: I mean, it makes sense.
1: Okay, so you left, Frankie, and something happened after you left that you don't know about.
0: What's that?
1: Okay, so she comes up. So I won best radio personality last year, and I've been asking for the plaque for the last year so that I could put it in our office, right? And so the girl comes over from the San Diego Union Tribune. She's like, Gina, so sorry it took so long. Here's your plaque from last year, right? So she hands me the plaque and it's like, oh, cool. Radio personality from last year. Cool. Put it in office. But it's pretty thick, right?
0: Yep.
1: So I'm all, what is the second plaque, right? And she just kind of hands it to me and walks away, or he hands it to, I don't even know who it was. And then I look at it, Frankie V, what is the second plaque? San Diego's Best, San Diego Union Tribune Readers Poll 2026, radio personality goes to Frankie V!
0: Whoa!
2: Dang, see, you laughed! Look at your
0: plaque!
1: Yeah, so Okay, a few things, okay?
2: Are you gonna cry?
0: Yeah, this is like, I get it's just against our boss Hayes, but I've never gotten this award before.
1: So you beat our boss Hayes,
0: I did.
1: You won best radio personality. You've never won it before?
0: I don't think I've ever gotten this one. I'm not sure. This is the first time thing. Yeah.
1: There's a few things that are weird. Yeah. Why did they do that on stage? Like, why did they?
2: You were there.
1: They announced all the loser categories for us, but not the one winner.
0: Yeah.
1: Also, when they gave it to me, they didn't say, like, hey, can you give this to Frankie or anything? They kind of just put it under. But it's on a plaque. So it is official.
0: So
1: we're going to take it. We are going to take it.
0: Now, for best radio personality of the year, here are your nominees. Frankie V.
1: Me, Hitman Hayes.
0: And the winner is...
1: Frankie V.
2: Hey! See, we're not losers. We never lose.
0: That is a good point. And that is the best answer to everything. We are not losers on our show. We walked around one on one.
1: Even if we... our nominations are sus. We still won.
2: Wait, there's not a C in his name.
1: Was like, yeah, slipped to us. It's okay. We got it.
0: All right, cool. There we go. Well, thank you. That's pretty
1: here
0: cool.
1: Here you go. Here you go. There's your plaque. Now we can put them both in our office.
0: How
1: there we
0: awesome
1: go.
0: Awesome is that? And thank you. Thank you, San Diego.
1: I still have so many questions on why that all happened, but it's fine.
0: All right. We do need a contestant right now to play against Gina the Latina and Angie in a game we call Finish the Lyric. The topic today, it's National Tequila Day. Ooh. So there are songs based on tequila. You're playing to win tickets to see Bill Burr, the comedian, 855-570-1933. 855-570-1933.
1: I hope our boss is not mad at us.
0: Well, who cares about him? We're winners on our show!
2: Oh, my God.

0: We're getting to play everybody's favorite game right now on Channel 933. There's Gina the Latina. It is Frankie B. We got Angie in studio. And of course, with us right now, we have Mixie. Good morning, Mixie.
1: Hey, guys. Good morning.
2: Hey. Your name's Mixie?
0: With an M, right?
1: Yeah, Nixie.
2: Oh, I like
1: with
2: it.
1: An M, like Nancy.
2: Oh, Nixie.
0: Oh, Nixie with an M.
2: Okay,
0: Nixie.
2: Okay. Yeah. I like that, too.
0: So today is a special day. It's National Tequila Day. So I figured we'd go with all songs that represent tequila.
2: Okay.
0: What better way to kick off our Friday? Right. You know how this game works. I play a little clip of a song. I stop that song, and you must finish the lyrics. It's that easy, and you're playing for these tickets to see Bill Burr. We'll start with Gina the Latina. A great song to kick off a National Tequila Day. I need you to finish these lyrics.

0: coming out. I'm coming out. Na, na, na, na, na, na, na.
1: I mean, that's three words.
0: I'm coming out. Yeah. I can say I'm coming out. But,
1: I mean, it's three words, yeah.
0: What was wrong? Why are you even questioning me? I said exactly that.
2: Is it coming out or coming up?
1: Coming out.
0: Like I was wrong.
1: You're coming out, so everybody better get that party started.
2: She's got a point. She's got a point. It is National Tequila Day. We're playing Finish the Lyric. We go to our very own Angie here in studio.
1: All right.
2: Miss Angie, I need you to finish this tequila song.
3: I can drink whiskey and red wine.
2: Dan and Shay is a group.
1: Oh. I've even heard this song.
3: I'm fine, I'm fine.
1: When I taste tequila.
2: Hey.
1: How do you know that song?
3: When I taste tequila.
2: Song.
1: I think this is the only song I know by them. But that's okay. It's the only one that matters.
2: Gina's got a point. Angie's got a point. Nixie with an N and Kearney Mesa. Are you ready for your song?
4: Yeah.
2: On this National Tequila Day, this takes you on a little vacation ride. You have this song. You got a drink in your hand. I need you to finish these lyrics.

0: Havana, oh na na.
1: One more time.
0: I left something in Havana, oh na na.
2: There you go.
1: Well done.
2: Okay.
1: Say half of my heart is in Havana.
2: Havana, no.
1: That doesn't matter. You got enough points. Okay. Nixie, Kearney Mesa, 1 point. Gina, 1 point. Angie, 1 point. It is National Tequila Day. This is Fitness to Lyric in the wild card round with a couple of curveball songs coming your way next. Nixie, hang on, all right?
0: Okay.
1: Hang on to your cars as well. The wild card round, Fitness to Lyric on a Friday, 3 minutes away. Channel 933.

0: 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Gina Frankie, Channel 933. But that doesn't matter right now. What matters is this heated battle of Finish the Lyric on a Friday. Gina's got a point. Angie's got a point. Nixie and Kearney Mesa has a point as well on this National Tequila Day. All these songs represent something to do with drinking tequila, which is perfect on a Friday before a weekend that's going to be damn near 90 degrees. So go to Gina the Latina. It's the wild card round, so you must give me a number 1, 2, or 3. Choose wisely.
1: I'll go 3.
0: Gina the Latina, I need you to finish these lyrics.
2: Oh, that's a good one.
1: Turned down for what?
0: Hey.
3: Turned down for what?
1: It's that beat, man.
0: Yeah. DJ Snake right there.
1: But that's Lil Jon, right?
0: With the voice, yeah.
1: Yeah.
0: Well done, Gina Latina. You got another point. Angie.
1: Right.
0: Angie, need you to give me a number 1 or 2.
2: Let's go 2.
0: Angie, it's National Tequila Day. I need you to finish these lyrics.
1: I've never watched this movie.
2: That's from a movie?
1: Yes.
2: Oh. Tequila.
1: I'm at Pee Wee Herman, right?
2: Oh.
1: She never watched it. She
2: tequila.
1: She doesn't even know who Pee Wee Herman is.
0: I don't know.
1: How sad. I'll Google.
0: Yeah.
1: Don't Google the bad stuff that comes up.
0: Yeah, he went to a movie theater by himself.
1: Wait, no, but hey, that got cleared up. This was like my bad.
2: Oh, okay.
1: I don't really know.
0: Hey.
4: Tequila.
2: He sounds creepy.
1: Remember when we were driving to Palm Springs and I said, all that is from the Pee Wee Herman movie? And that's where the song is from. I mean, it's okay.
4: Tequila.
2: Tequila. That's what I sound like after I had tequila.
0: Angie's got 2 points. Let's go 6 for 6. Nixie, are you ready?
5: Yeah.
0: This is one of Gina's favorite songs. I figured it would be nice if you got it, and you definitely did. On this National Tequila Day, we like to drink a lot of shots. I need you to finish these lyrics.

0: let's go. Shot, everybody.
1: We don't have time for me to round. Sometimes I'm okay with that song. Sometimes I get mad at because I didn't see my paycheck.
2: Gina, get out. Create that song. No different story we're talking about before. Nixie, you got tickets in to see Bill Burr. Congratulations.
0: Woo! Thanks, guys. Of course. I hate it. Good hype for the morning.
2: Yes. One more time. Let's do this.
3: Tequila.
2: Come on. All right. News That Matters with Gina the Latina coming up next.
1: Oh, man. There's so much going on here in San Diego, but you're going to not want to forget about this one thing that will affect your life.
2: Okay. We'll find out what that is next. 3 minutes away. Channel 933. I could be.

0: Man, there's something you're not, you can't forget about if you're going downtown this weekend.
1: All right, major news right now. Gina Frankie, Channel 933. It's called News That Matters. Reminder at 8 o'clock, you're winning $1,000. 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
0: So Comic-Con is going on this weekend, and there are a lot of cool free events to do outside the con. Mm-hmm. We have a complete list of free things, and we're working on more up on our Instagram at Channel 933. Also, we talked about some earlier on the show, so it'll be up on our podcast, because there's just so many things. But don't forget, if you're taking Uber or Lyft into Gaslamp, rideshare pickups are banned now, mm-hmm. starting this weekend on 5th Avenue between Market and E Street. So every Friday and Saturday from 10 p.m. to 3 a.m., you'll be directed to one of 14 designated pickup zones outside the mm-hmm. restricted area. We did a whole map, too, on our Instagram at Channel 933. We're just doing a lot on our social media. So if you want to see where you can be picked up from, we did that.
1: It's actually major news. This is going to help you a lot if you are going down there.
0: Yes. Yeah. People are going to be like, what's going on? Yeah. Also, Harbor Drive between 1st Avenue and Park Boulevard is completely closed to regular traffic today.
1: Okay.
0: And tomorrow and Sunday. So
1: make sure you're seriously going to our Instagram page. This is going to throw a big curveball if you head that way.
0: Officials are recommending you take the trolley down to Comic-Con, and they're upping the trolley service to every 15 minutes. It's running constantly throughout Comic-Con. Okay. Also, if you're coming from North County, the coaster service will be offered every hour or so.
1: Perfect.
0: And they also have a bunch of Comic-Con shuttles going in from different parts of San Diego, and free parks and ride lots available. So there's lots of ways to get in. You just have to figure it out.
1: For sure.
0: And be patient, okay? Don't forget to buy your lotto ticket today, because tonight's Mega Millions jackpot is up to $743 million. So if you win and you take the cash option, you will go home with $323.4 million.
1: And you ain't going to work on Monday.
0: Yeah. At all. Man, the coolest celeb sighting happened yesterday outside of Comic-Con, in front of the entire public, and we hear it's happening again today. I'll tell you what I'm talking about at 8:10.
1: Yeah, this is pretty major, and it's free as well to see said celeb. Details coming up at 8:10. 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
4: Ice Cube's Big 3 season is heating up. 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Coach Steven Jackson and the DMV Trilogy face off against two-time MVP Michael Beasley and the defending champion Miami 305 in a must-win game for both teams. Then the battle for Texas as Greg Monroe, Coach Nancy Lieberman, and the Dallas Power take on Jonathan Simmons and the Houston Righands. 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
2: Ice Cube's Big 3 season is heating up. The most competitive basketball league on earth is on CBS this Sunday. Coach Steven Jackson and the DMV Trilogy face off against two-time MVP Michael Beasley and the defending champion Miami 305 in a must-win game for both teams. Then the battle for Texas as Greg Monroe, Coach Nancy Lieberman, and the Dallas Power take on Jonathan Simmons and the Houston Righands. 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
5: Here's your weather forecast. It'll be sunny later today. Inland highs will reach the upper 70s with lows heading down to the 60s. Morning low clouds come your way tomorrow, clearing by the afternoon.
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0: The coolest celeb thing happened outside the con yesterday, and word is it's going to happen again today.
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0: Did aliens invade Comic-Con yesterday? Did you see these celebrities outside of Comic-Con? Lots of stuff went down day one.
1: That's the number one thing everybody's talking about in San Diego and beyond Comic-Con. Gina Frank at Channel 933. Those details right now inside Gina's Big Scoop. And if you're just getting back into the routine because you've been off for a little bit of the summer, remember, you got to listen in closely to Gina's Big Scoop because there'll be a question based on it to score you 4 tickets in to Universal Studios Hollywood at the end.
0: So lots of stuff went down day one of Comic-Con yesterday, okay? So Marvel Studios started teasing a major announcement that they're announcing on Sunday. They have a whole countdown ticker running.
1: Okay.
0: And it's like timing it, and it says something is coming.
1: Got
0: now, the president of Marvel confirmed that he will be hosting a panel at Hall H and told fans there's always a reason we go to Hall H.
1: Mm-hmm.
0: So not sure. A lot of speculation includes like a new 2027 film, Avengers Secret Wars, as well as new casting around their X-Men. I don't know what the big announcement is going
1: to
0: be.
1: Now, remember, Marvel was not here last year. For them to come back, it's got to be something pretty major.
2: I don't know, and this is just a rumor, but I did see that there is going to be a new Avengers ride coming to Disneyland. So I don't know if it's that. I don't know.
0: Maybe,
2: I don't know.
0: Okay. Maybe. Well, okay, so that happened, right? Mm-hmm. But then at night, if you're walking around downtown, people thought aliens invaded San Diego for a second,
1: okay,
0: for a few minutes, because they looked up and there was a huge alien mothership in the sky. Like, look at the video. Oh my God, it's crazy. But what it turns out is that it was just this epic drone show, but they did it so realistic that it looked like a huge alien mothership over the convention center. I don't know what it was for.
3: Who put it on?
0: I don't know. But it was up. These are the kind of things you see at Comic-Con.
3: That's a good point.
0: They're so cool. And there's definitely video of it.
1: All right.
0: And then the coolest thing to me happened. And I think it's going to happen today. I did some more investigating. Johnny Depp surprised fans yesterday. He showed up dressed up as Ebenezer Scrooge outside of Comic-Con. So he is starring in the upcoming movie Ebenezer Scrooge, A Christmas Carol. It comes out November 13th. So yesterday, they have like a pop-up at the Scrooge and Marley storefront in the Gas Lamp. It's right next to the escape room on Fifth Avenue, kind of around the corner from the Hard Rock. But he came out in full costume and makeup. Like, you couldn't even tell it was him. And he stayed in character. He was greeting fans. It was funny because he was like acting like Ebenezer Scrooge.
2: Yeah.
0: So at one point he says, "You know, have jobs?
4: You know, jobs?
0: You know, have jobs?"
1: That's a question we say all the time to people in San Diego. How are you at the beach? How are you downtown? What are you doing right now?
0: So that was Johnny Depp, and everyone was going crazy. But you couldn't tell it was Johnny Depp. So was it really him?
1: I was looking closely at the video. Because you can tell by the facial structures. Like, if you really dive into it, it looks like Johnny Depp.
0: So later, he went to Hall H, where they debuted the first trailer for the new Ebenezer Scrooge movie. So it was him. But rumor has it he may be making another appearance today, because so it's a pop-up, right? Mm-hmm. It's right next to the escape room on Fifth Avenue. But the next show / activation goes on at 2 p.m. today.
1: Got
0: so, because right now it's just like it just looks like an Ebenezer Scrooge house, right? Like it does in the movies. But then at 2 p.m., some kind of show is going to go on. And that's what happened yesterday when Johnny Depp came out. Now, they're not saying Johnny Depp is going to come out again today, but I think so. I think it's going to happen today.
1: He better, right? Because he's going to have a whole lot of people waiting for him to come out. If he does, then it could cause some issues.
0: What other
1: downtown
0: characters are there that could possibly come out? That'd be such a letdown,
1: yeah,
0: huh?
1: I don't know.
2: Wow.
0: The Big Scoop is brought to you by San Diego Kenny Credit Union. It's not Big Bank Banking, it's better.
1: By the way, I now want to see Ebenezer when it comes
0: me
1: out.
0: Me too, yeah. Absolutely. Great job.
1: Let's do this. You're getting 4 tickets in to Universal Studios Hollywood. You deserve them. You've been working hard all week long. These tickets are yours coming up at 8:20.

0: Shout out to Alexandra from San Carlos. Knew that there was an alien invasion over the gas lamp last night. What did you say? It was drones?
1: It was a big drone show of a mothership.
0: Got it.
1: But at first, people thought it was an actual alien invasion.
0: And that's scored her tickets in to Universal Studios Hollywood. Now, 9:10, we have a chance for you to go to Vegas to see the Backstreet Boys at the Sphere. Tomorrow, it all goes down. It is my daughter's first birthday party.
1: I feel like it's been, like, now at this point, a production.
0: It's
1: legit a production.
0: And one of the major things is her rollout, her first look that we're going to be doing.
1: First look? Like a bride?
2: And your performance? Can't forget that.
0: First look.
1: Wow, this is crazy.
0: Do we have the song figured out yet? And have I maybe added another element to said first look?
2: Another one?
1: Oh my God.
0: This is going to be a production for my daughter's first birthday. 8:40, we're adding something new that you haven't even heard about yet. 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
4: Ice Cube's Big 3 season is heating up. 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Coach Steven Jackson and the DMV Trilogy face off against two-time MVP Michael Beasley and the defending champion Miami 305 in a must-win game for both teams. 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
1: Tomorrow. Big day tomorrow. Big day tomorrow. It's my daughter's first birthday. Gina Frankie, Channel 933. And the big thing is her first look, her entrance into the party.
2: This has turned into, okay, I was saying go big or go home, but now this is
3: not
2: a little
3: this big.
2: She has a first look like a wedding.
1: She does. And there's been an added element that nobody knows about.
2: What?
1: To this first look.
2: Oh, my God.
1: We're going overboard. We'll explain all the details next on Channel 933.

0: I'm really nervous right now.
1: Me too.
0: Frankie is like all hyped up right now. He's like, don't worry, I got this organized, guys.
2: Yeah. I'm sending you another text message. Oh, so don't look at this.
0: He's been sending us text messages and not telling us what he's sending us.
2: You can't look at this.
0: We've been waiting for this big reveal. His daughter's first birthday is tomorrow, and apparently she's having a first look now.
2: Yeah, so it is. So this is wild. Gina Frankie, Channel 933. Thank you for being a part of my story. Jasmine, our daughter, turns one on Sunday. Her birthday is tomorrow. Family flew in. I mean, we got a packed house right now.
0: This is a big party.
2: It is. And my wife is a lot like Courtney. There's no small when it comes to parties. Either you do it huge, you don't do it at all. And we're going big. And one of the big things, yes, is the first look for Jasmine.
0: Just I didn't know we were calling it a first
2: look. No, my wife
0: now that might be overboard. Now.
2: Yeah, it might be. No, it is overboard. It might
0: but
2: be.
0: But she's calling it a first look.
2: Yeah, first look. So here's the goal. Jasmine's going to be upstairs with our niece, Mia. Or actually, yeah, my niece Mia, which is Jasmine's cousin. And around 12:30 during the party, this is going to be the first look. So
0: I don't know if I'm going to be there by then.
2: Oh, you better hustle on over,
0: Gina. Oh, my goodness.
2: So we have the Mercedes set to go, which she's going to drive out on.
0: It's a little like a
2: remote control Mercedes where we can control her.
0: The kid ones,
2: The kid ones. Before I tell you the added elements to this, we got to run through what we were trying to figure out all week long is the songs.
0: Yeah.
2: Or the songs for her to have the first look.
0: Before I knew it was a first look, like that word just is weird to me.
2: So weird.
0: We said we have to go big. Like if she's going to come out in this Mercedes, we have to pick a song for her to roll out to.
2: And so we had listeners kind of dive in. Gina chose this song. And you know what? A lot of people on our Instagram page like that.
0: Yeah,
2: they did. They said great West Coast song. Angie chose this song. A couple of people liked it. Not as many, but some people liked it. But this is what it has come down to on social media. Lots of people were commenting and DMing me saying, you know what? Ultimately, it's you and your wife's choice. What songs do you think Jasmine should come out to? So this is the one that I chose.
0: I like this one too. That was my second choice.
2: Which is not bad. And my wife wants the Backstreet Boys.
0: Oh, yeah.
2: But here's a caveat to this. A couple of listeners asked for this song right here, and now that I hear this, I'm confused because maybe this is the best of all of them. J-Lo, I don't know. A lot of people, listeners, are saying this would be a good one to come out to. No, absolutely not.
1: This is good, like in the mix during the party.
2: Oh, okay. We'll
0: by the way, happy birthday, J-Lo. I think she turns like 57 or 58 today. No, get that out of there.
2: Okay.
0: Just kidding.
2: No, that's fine.
0: But
2: that's
0: the Backstreet Boys, we had talked about how if you are the only, like, why I would be on board with this is if, because you've always wanted to be a boy band.
2: Yeah.
0: And if you came out with, like, your brother, a few of your friends, and performed around Jasmine, then that would be
2: a brings me to the added elements of this first look for my daughter as she comes out to her first birthday party. So I sent you two photos, Gina and Angie. So it's not going to be just Jasmine coming out with the Mercedes.
0: Get out right now.
2: So we've all been to clubs before where they pop the bottles and they come out with the big signs that have birthdays on it. So I bought a sign, like a club sign that's going to say, happy birthday, Jasmine. And then they come out with the lights that flash. Instead of that, we're going to have Jasmine's heads on sticks. And we're going to have people with the sticks in our heads in the air kind of walking behind her as the music plays, which possibly could be vision it, right? Here comes Jasmine on the in the car. We have the heads going, and all of a sudden, like this one. Okay, get that off again.
0: Well, this is why I don't like this now. Okay, this is weird. One day away. Okay, I love your idea of like imagine like you buy a bottle at a club, they bring out the sign, you have all that, whatever. But that wouldn't be playing to Backstreet Boys. No. We need like a shot, or we need something. Or a
1: millionaire's the closest.
0: The millionaire is the closest. So
2: revision it. She's rolling out.
0: Yes, we're behind now with the stuff. Going. I like that. That goes to
1: some shades. You got to put the shades on her.
0: Yes, okay. Yes.
2: So we're getting closer.
0: Wait, have you guys really not picked a song yet?
2: No, they're not at all.
0: Oh.
2: But these are the fun.
0: What happened to the? I love the Backstreet Boys performing. You guys are not going to perform?
2: That could happen.
0: Why don't you? Okay, how about this? Okay, this is how we're going to come
2: back.
0: I have great ideas. I was a marketing major in college. I don't know if you guys know that. Okay, so let's combine both, okay?
2: Okay, I got this.
1: Oh, God.
0: She comes out. She comes out like your little one-year-old daughter. She's wearing sunglasses. She's in the Mercedes to Chamillionaire. Right, rolling. Happy birthday, Jasmine, right?
2: Yeah.
0: And you guys come out with the signs. This is the club scene, right? And then the beat drops.
2: Okay.
0: And it goes into the Backstreet Boys. And you come out with the boys and surprise everybody and do a whole performance. Yes. So we got, and that's a surprise. They won't know. They think we're doing club and the club stops.
1: Yes.
0: And then you and your friends are the Backstreet Boys performing around.
1: You gotta
0: her.
1: Do a dance though
0: yes.
1: with it.
0: Backstreet's back. All right. Oh. Jasmine's back. All right. Jasmine's back. All right.
2: All right. See, we're
0: forgetting
2: see.
0: The main line here. Not yet. Are you guys envisioning it?
2: Yes.
0: I think
2: that's
0: great.
2: Yeah.
0: Right. Okay, so we're combining fine. Both.
2: I like this.
1: I like
2: idea.
1: It.
2: Okay,
1: but
0: do you have some friends that are going to be the Backstreet Boys? And can you guys choreograph a routine by tomorrow?
2: I have not discussed any of this with them. That'll be my goal when okay. I get out of work today.
1: An A-count.
0: Are you down for this idea, though? For real.
1: I like it.
0: Appease me. I think it's great.
2: No, I like this. Okay.
0: If you do this, I will be there by 12:30.
2: All right. In that case, cheating routine. I'll see you at 12:29.
0: This is great.
2: Yes, okay.
1: This is going to be amazing.
0: Making everyone happy here.
2: Lots of stuff happening at Comic-Con this weekend as well. We'll discuss next. For all that's

0: Backstreet Boys at the Sphere. Chance to win at 9:10. Okay, it is Gina, Frankie, Channel 933. It's a big weekend this weekend here in San Diego.
1: Comic-Con has hit San Diego, and if you're a local, you're probably not going into the con, but we're always curious, so we like to see what's going outside of the con, like the free stuff that we can walk to if we want to Uber in and out or do whatever.
0: Yeah.
1: So there's so many things, by the way. So many things. We're posting them on our Instagram at Channel 933, but here are some new events I found today.
0: Okay.
1: At the Hilton San Diego Bayfront today, Nintendo has a pop-up where you can be one of the first to play the new Nintendo Switch Sports Resort. So you're going to be able to try out 4 of the 12 sports from the game before the game actually comes out October 22nd. Angie, you're the resident video game player. What does this mean?
2: Okay, so the Nintendo Switch, there's two little sides of it that can come off. They're essentially your controllers. And when I was looking this up, it looks like you can stick those controllers, let's say, in a baseball bat, and it'll be plastic, so safe for kids.
1: Oh.
2: A tennis racket. It's so similar, and it reminds me of the Wii games.
0: Oh, when I used to have the bowling with that. I remember I used to almost break stuff in my living room
2: because
0: you're like getting so
2: nervous.
1: So that's at the... the Hilton Bayfront, you can go play. And then they're also going to have big screens where you can watch players play, which reason is a thing. Yeah. What is so cool about watching? I know kids love to do this because Junior does that, but I'm like, what the heck?
2: You know what? It takes the pressure off of you having to play, but you can still enjoy the game.
1: I don't know. So I would definitely, like, if you're going to, like, go into Comic-Con, like, a good drop-off point is kind of like the Hard Rock area because you can walk to all this stuff. Across the street from the Hard Rock is Baja Ricks. It's a Percy Jackson and the Olympias experience. I drove by this other day. They do it all up, but it's an interactive, you'll enter Poseidon's Trident before choosing one of three paths, and then you go through, and it's all tied in into the upcoming third season. I wish
0: I understood what any of that meant.
1: Okay, it's a cool activation that you walk through. Okay,
0: cool, thank you.
1: Okay, also if you get dropped off of the Hard Rock, I really do think that's a good spot. You can go up Fifth Avenue, and you have to check out the Ebenezer Scrooge A Christmas Carol pop up because yesterday, so Johnny Depp stars in the movie that comes out November 13th. Yesterday, Johnny Depp came out dressed up in full costume, makeup. He stayed in character, greeting fans outside. It's like kind of near the escape room on Fifth Avenue. Yeah. But rumor has it he's going to come out and surprise fans again today at 2 p.m.
0: So Costa Entertainment Tonight was there. Like a bunch of like major media broadcasts found him and saw that and were posting it last night. Really cool.
1: The Hulu activation is really cool. It's at the Palm Trees Garden, which is pretty much just a fancy name for the grass by the Hilton Gaslamp.
0: Okay.
1: You'll be able to get food and drinks inspired by Futurama and the King of the Hill. They're going to have a Easter egg hunt. I'm sure that has something to do with all their shows. You can shop exclusive merch, and you can try the 100 Days of Cold Brew there.
0: Okay.
1: Today, there's a Star Wars cosplay meetup and group photo at 11 a.m. on the stairs going up to the convention center.
0: I've seen this done before. Angie's laughing, but this is cool.
1: Everybody comes together for this photo. Also, there's a Star Wars lightsaber battle today, too.
0: People, this is real life happening right now in San Diego. This is what we're doing.
1: If you're into the Ninja Turtles, Turtles by the Beach is taking place. This is actually in Little Italy, 2310 Kettner Boulevard, but they're going to have a lot of the Teenage Mutant Ninja Turtles creators and artists for a live signing experience. You could buy Ninja Turtles merch.
0: See, I'll tell you, as a kid growing up loving the Ninja Turtles, that's one of the things that you're talking my language now I would try to get down there for.
1: Now, if you want to pay, now this isn't free, but it's only $50, and you want to get into the Comic-Con spirit tomorrow, there's a Comic-Con yacht party.
2: Oh.
1: Marvel versus DC Booze Cruise. Now, it's $50.
0: Okay.
1: But you're going to go on a 90-foot yacht with other Marvel versus DC. They're encouraging you
2: to
1: dress in your cosplay, take in the views, and I've seen this, like, you get to see all the activations. Yeah. I mean, it's at night, but it's kind of like, I'm part of Comic-Con, And of course, check out that interactive zone at Petco Park, which is in the Lexus parking lot. There's lots of stuff there, including the free ramen there from the Cup of Noodles place, Matachan, whatever it's called. And then, real quick, the Pendry Hotel has a Spider-Man themed pop-up. And then this morning, they have the pop-up bagels truck donut bar is there serving Comic-Con inspired donuts.
0: So, those donuts, by the way, look massive and amazing.
1: Yeah, putting in more. There's so many. Like, I didn't even get through half the list, but we're out of time, guys.
0: And we'll post all this stuff on Instagram as well, at Channel 933. So follow us there for sure. And of course, $1,000 yours at 10. But first, we do have News That Matters with Gina coming up next.
1: And speaking of Comic-Con, a few local sports teams are getting into the Comic-Con fever, and I'll tell you how you can participate too.
0: All right, 3 minutes away.

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1: We got details right now inside News That Matters. Don't forget, 1,000 bucks yours at 9 and a chance to see the Backstreet Boys at the Sphere at 9:10 here on Channel 933.
0: So we just talked about all the events going on at Comic-Con for free outside downtown. But say you don't want to go there, but you still want to be like in the Comic-Con spirit. There's a few local things you can do. So, for example, our indoor football team, Strike Force, plays tonight at Front Wave Arena at 7 p.m. Mm-hmm. It's a Comic-Con inspired night. So they're having a big costume contest with prizes, so you can co-dress in your favorite superhero outfit and watch a game and enter the contest.
1: And it's an Oceanside, so you're far enough away from the craziness of Comic-Con, but you can still be a part of it.
0: Yes. Tomorrow at the SDFC game, it's Star Wars night. So that's game time is at 6:30, and the special theme night features an exclusive SDFC branded Grogu bobblehead. And that's with the ticket package. So you don't get it automatically, but if you want the ticket package, but they're going to do a bunch of Star Wars stuff at the SDFC game.
1: That's
0: so
1: cool too.
0: It's a way to be in the spirit, but not actually go into the craziness.
1: Yeah, for sure.
0: Did you hear who is coming out with new music? When I first read this, I thought it was a lie, but no, they are back.
1: Okay. If I'm thinking of who you're going to talk about, this is pretty major. 9:10 details coming, plus a chance to see the Backstreet Boys. Speaking about major, a chance to see the Backstreet Boys VIP style at the Sphere in Vegas. 9:10, we do that, and 1,000 bucks cash for you next.
2: 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Coach Steven Jackson and the DMV Trilogy face off against two-time MVP Michael Beasley and the defending champion Miami 305 in a must-win game for both teams. Then the battle for Texas as Greg Monroe, Coach Nancy Lieberman, and the Dallas Power take on Jonathan Simmons and the Houston Righands. 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
7: Ice Cube's Big 3 season is heating up. The most competitive basketball league on earth is on CBS this Sunday. Coach Steven Jackson and the DMV Trilogy face off against two-time MVP Michael Beasley and the defending champion Miami 305 in a must-win game for both teams. Then the battle for Texas as Greg Monroe, Coach Nancy Lieberman, and the Dallas Power take on Jonathan Simmons and the Houston Righands. 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
10: Here's your weather forecast. It'll be sunny later today. Inland highs will reach the upper 70s. Morning low clouds come your way tomorrow, but they should be gone by the afternoon.
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1: We got details right now inside Gina's Big Scoop on Channel 933, and this is major. So we're doing it right now. We'll do it again this afternoon with Chino, and then all weekend long, your chances to see the Backstreet Boys at the Sphere in Las Vegas. Now, we're going to get you hooked up with a one-night stay at the Venetian Resort Las Vegas, the only resort directly connected to the Sphere, plus a Vibe VIP experience with priority entry, VIP nightclub access, a curated sweet Backstreet Boys gift kit, and so much more. Now, to win, you got to listen in to Gina's Big Scoop right now, and using that talkback mic, you'll have a chance to score this trip.
0: Oh, my gosh. Okay, did you hear new music from Destiny's Child is on its way. Yes, Beyonce, Kelly, and Michelle are all getting back together and dropping a bunch of new music for their upcoming 30th anniversary of Destiny's Child. So how do we know this? Yeah. Well, it's actually Beyonce's dad, Matthew Knowles, who is their manager or was. Uh-huh. He's the one who spilled the beans. He said that Destiny's Child has 10 to 15 remixes locked and loaded, ready to go, including an urban and dance mix. That's what he said. He also says they have never before seen videos that they're going to put out too. Now, as of now, we don't know if these songs will be released as an album or how they're going to do it. But Beyonce's dad said that all three of the women, Beyonce, Kelly, and Michelle, are all on board for this.
2: Okay.
0: Will there be a reunion tour, though?
2: Oh, my gosh. Can you imagine that?
0: Yeah. He said right now there are no plans for a tour. But that's just right now.
2: Everybody did go crazy when they all popped up during the Super Bowl that one year.
0: I know. Sure. Destiny's Child hasn't dropped an album since 2004.
1: Now, and I'm curious because I've seen two different things on this. Some say it's going to be new music where they've actually done it. Some of it's just unreleased songs that they've already recorded back in the day.
0: I know. I don't know. It is unreleased. Yeah. But they could have recorded it. Whatever. It's still new music.
1: That's true. I'm not mad at it. I'm just curious, like, if they're back in studio. It would be cool to see them in studio actually, like, curating a song right now.
0: They better at least come out with one.
2: At least one.
0: I mean, Kelly and Michelle are probably begging for it.
1: Beyonce, help us out, girl.
0: You're not wrong, man. Zendaya's husband, Spider-Man himself, Tom Holland, vomited on the Hot Ones podcast yesterday. Okay, so if you don't know, the Hot Ones podcast is where they have a bunch of celebs on there and they just eat spicy wings, as many as they can, right? So he was there actually to promote the new movie, Spider-Man, The Brand New Day, which comes out next weekend. And he and the host of that show finished the set of 10 wings, and that's when Tom Holland just began to cough. Then he bent over and he threw up on camera.
1: You know, though, he's a real one, because I've heard some others have had issues and they asked him to kind of edit that stuff out. He's like, leave it. I don't care.
0: He made history by becoming the first guest to throw up after completing the Hot Wing Challenge, but he embraced it. He said, I love being the first. So I'm kind of seeing what Zendaya sees in him.
1: Yeah.
0: You know, he has two number one movies. Right now, The Odyssey is the number one movie. It's going to do big again at the box office. It's going to make another $70 million this weekend. That's wild. And then next weekend, him and Zendaya star in Spider-Man Brand New Day, which they say is going to open with about $200 million or more.
1: He's going to be like battling his own movies in the box office. That's crazy.
0: Lots of people are wondering if they're going to pop up this weekend at Comic-Con to promote Spider-Man.
2: They have to,
0: but they're not confirmed on any panels or anything, so if they do a pop-up, it might be like a Johnny Depp pop-up. I don't know.
1: We'll see.
0: The Big Scoop is brought to you by San Diego County Credit Union. It's not Big Bank Banking. It's better.
1: We have a talkback set here in studio. I need you to open up the free iHeartRadio app right now and stay listening in, because at 7:20 we'll give you that code word that could score you that trip to Vegas to see the Backstreet Boys at the Sphere. 9:20, be here.

0: So this is major right here. It's Gina Frankie, Channel 933. We're kicking it off right now, doing this all weekend long. You have a chance to go to Vegas to see the Backstreet Boys at the Sphere. These tickets are near impossible to get. Not only that, it's going to be a full-on VIP experience for you and a stay at the Venetian Resort in Las Vegas.
1: Crazy.
0: 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You see that little red dot. And Gina, once they do that, how do they win these tickets?
1: Okay, so you're going to tell us something using the keyword summer, mm-hmm. Okay? But you need to be creative.

0: 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Who was the winner?
1: Battled it out against the Hitman Hayes himself. 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
1: It is Gina, Frankie, Channel 933. 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
2: Yes, we hosted the San Diego Union-Tribune's San Diego's Best Award. So, like, best hair salon, mm-hmm. best bank, best radio station, yeah, best TV person. And you and I were the hosts on stage. It's a big event. It's a formal event.
1: Look at like the Oscars, right? Because yes, people are at their tables. It's kind of crazy. You look out, you see them at the tables, and they're with their groups, and they're mm-hmm. all waiting to get the awards, and nobody knows who's going to win what.
2: Yeah, you dress up. Mm-hmm. We have teleprompters. Just like the president, they have the best teleprompters. Legit.
1: It was so cool,
2: it's legit, right?
1: So much fun hosting.
2: So yesterday at this time, we talked about how we were nominated for a few awards. We mm-hmm. were nominated for Best Radio Station, best morning show, best radio drive time show, and then the big one, which was a little sus to begin with, was best radio personality, because you were nominated against our boss Hayes.
1: He was,
2: and you two were the only nominees in that category. Everybody else has like five or six. Two were the only ones for some reason.
1: They put
2: right?
1: us head to head. They wanted us to battle out for this thing.
2: Okay, so yesterday we're on stage, and it finally comes to media and entertainment, right? And I thought it was going to be kind of weird being on stage and like, what if we win? What if we lose or whatever, right?
1: Awkward.
2: So we go through all the things and we go up for best radio station, right? Yep. And people are cheering for us because we're there, right?
3: Yep. Yeah.
2: Channel 933 did not win.
1: No.
2: So we have to announce the losers, right? Yeah. And then it comes up best radio morning show. Like, we literally are saying the nominees, which is ourselves, right?
1: And the nominees are, and you see people, you know, in the background, like, see our names, they're like, Gina Frank. But guess what?
2: Didn't win.
1: No.
2: Oh, we have one more chance. The best radio drive time show. The nominees are.
1: And all they pop up and all of a sudden it comes to our name.
3: I was ready to film this.
1: The whole place was this actual audio of them seeing our name on the stage. And then?
2: Nothing
1: at all, no.
2: Right? So then I'm like, okay, well, we have one more category. The best radio personality, which was the sus one because it was just Frankie
1: and our boss Hayes.
2: And I remember last year, whenever Hayes was really upset he was not nominated or couldn't nominate himself all of a sudden this year comes out, it's just you two, right? Nobody else is nominated.
1: No, so it goes through all the media, and this is normally the last one in the category, right? So we're going through the media. There's probably, you know, six or seven because we have the TV stuff and all that, and then it's coming up on what should be the best radio personality in San Diego.
2: And we're just reading the teleprompter, right? So I'm thinking it's going to be the last one. The script was so long, we didn't go over the whole thing, right? It never came up. It never came up. They completely skipped the category.
1: It just went
2: to like best auto home or something.
1: Up next, best auto loan provider. I was like, wait, what happened? So they duped us.
2: So not only didn't even announce the best radio personality, they announced all the other three that we lost.
1: It was kind of completely out of the thing.
2: And then our last one that we actually had a chance in,
1: gone.
2: It just was gone because we would have been happy for either Frankie or Hayes.
3: Right.
2: Would have been a
3: representation.
2: Winner. Yeah, no, it just was gone.
1: And it's like the first time in our whole, because we always say we're not losers on our show, and I felt like we were losers yesterday because we walked away with nothing.
2: It was so weird.
1: We were nominated for every damn award when it came to radio stations
3: and
1: morning
3: shows.
1: Crazy. We got nothing.
2: I know, right? And it's kind of crazy because everybody was like cheering for us. Like, shout out to that crowd because they were, whoever was there, like, oh yeah, right?
1: Yeah, good for them. Right
2: and
1: in front.
2: The other people who won were not even there, right? So anyway, so that was okay. We took it. I was like, dang, man, what happened?
1: I was
2: right?
1: upset, and then I had to leave. Like, the event was over. I'm like, I was hoping because I went to go pick up my mom, my brother, my sister-in-law. They all flew in for my daughter Jasmine's birthday, which is tomorrow, so I had to leave. So the second we got off stage, I just left.
2: Okay, so you left, Frankie, and something happened after you left that you don't know about.
1: What's that?
2: Okay, so I won Best Radio Personality last year, and I've been asking for the plaque for the last year so that I could put it in our office, right? And so the girl comes over from the San Diego Union Tribune. She's like, Gina, so sorry it took so long. Here's your plaque from last year, right? So she hands me the plaque, and it's like, oh, cool, Radio Personality from last year. Cool, put it in our office. But it's pretty thick. And then I look at it. Frankie V, what is the second plat? San Diego's Best, San Diego Union Tribune Readers Pearl 2026, radio personality goes to Frankie V!
3: What? Dang, see, you laughed! Oh, look at your
1: I got it!
3: Are you gonna cry?
1: Yeah, this is like, this, I get it's just against our boss Hayes, but I've never gotten this award before.
2: So you beat our boss Hayes.
1: I did.
2: There's a few things that are weird.
1: Yeah.
2: Why did they do that on stage?
1: Like, that's so
2: why
1: weird.
2: Did they?
3: You were
2: they,
3: there.
2: They announced all the loser categories for us, but not the one winner.
1: Yeah.
2: Also, when they gave it to me, they didn't say, like, hey, can you give this to Frankie or anything? They kind of just put it under, but it's on a plaque, so
3: it's
2: it is
3: real.
2: Official.
1: So
2: we're going to take it.
1: Now, for best radio personality of the year, here are your nominees. And the winner is
2: Frankie V.
3: Hey! See, we're not losers. We never lose.
1: That is a good point. And that is the best answer to everything. We are not losers on our show. We walk around one award.
2: Our nominations are sus. We still won.
3: Yeah. There's not a C in his name.
2: It was like, it slipped to us. It's okay. We got it.
1: All right, cool. There we go. Well, thank you. That's pretty cool.
2: Here you go. There's your

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crazy to think that Ariana Grande is barely earning her first ever Emmy nomination. I know, if you're wondering, okay, wait, didn't the nominations come out like weeks ago? Well, it turns out NBC's Wicked One Wonderful Night has updated her credit to list her as a principal performer of the show. Yes, her and Cynthia Erivo, by the way. It's Channel 933. For just a chance.

0: 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Okay, it's Friday. We're distracted. 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
6: 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Coach Steven Jackson and the DMV Trilogy face off against two-time MVP Michael Beasley and the defending champion Miami 305 in a must-win game for both teams. 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
1: I'm very happy for Teddy Swims right here. He has his first ever collaborative merchandise collection with White Claw, and it's featuring a limited edition hoodie, a t-shirt. You got to check it out. Here he is with Mr. Know-It-All.

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it's looking like it's payday and you're trying to plan your next getaway, well, it's Vegas. I'm telling you that right now. To go to our iHeart Music Festival. 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Channel

0: Suzette here. It's Channel 933. Carolina, just want to congratulate you on winning this hour.
1: Oh, my God. Are you serious?
0: I'm serious.
1: Oh, my gosh.
0: You got $1,000.
1: Oh, my gosh. I'm super excited. I've been participating for a while, and I'm like, oh, I'm never going to win, but this is awesome.
0: Aww.
1: This is awesome. Oh, my gosh.
0: Yeah, you got yourself that grand. What do you plan on doing with this extra money?
1: Oh, my gosh. I can't even decide. I don't know. Maybe take my kids out to a good dinner and shopping.
0: That's so sweet. I love all of that. Well, thank you so much for hanging out with us on the iHeartRadio app. We have another chance to win coming up next hour.
1: Oh my gosh. Thank you so much. This is Carolina from Vista. I won $1,000 from Channel 93.3.
2: 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Coach Steven Jackson and the DMV Trilogy face off against two-time MVP Michael Beasley and the defending champion Miami 305 in a must-win game for both teams. Then the battle for Texas as Greg Monroe, Coach Nancy Lieberman, and the Dallas Power take on Jonathan Simmons and the Houston Righands. 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

So The Weeknd is the first artist in history to sell out 6 nights at the Stade de France. And I'm like, oh, this guy's still touring. That's where he's been. I'm like, wondering, why don't we have new music? What's going on? Channel 933, San Diego's number one music station. Hey, I want you to go into The Weeknd with an extra $1,000. 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They're coming up. 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
1: Okay, we've seen all these rumors that Gracie Abrams is like dissing Taylor in her song Death Wish. It's not true. They're actually like really tight. Okay, if I knew it, I knew you.

see the ad or commercial that Kim Kardashian put out yesterday? Okay, all these ads, like, they've been stepping up their game. Not gonna lie, she ate with that one. If you haven't seen it, check it out. Channel 933, San Diego's number one hit music station. Happy Friday, let's keep it moving. It's House Tour, Sabrina Carpenter.

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1: So I'm going to stay heavy on social media. I'm trying to see everything going on at San Diego Comic-Con. Are you going? Are you going to be there? You know, Chino is. Make sure to tag us, okay? At Channel 933 on IG. I want to see everything going on. Which, by the way, we have your chance to win $1,000. Give me about 10 minutes and I got you. Here's Harry Styles, American Girls.

0: 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Loving, I'm living, so we turning up. 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

0: So I just got done watching The Punisher and Spider-Man on Hot Ones. They were on the episode that came out yesterday, and I just got to see it this morning. Now I want wings for lunch. Like, I have a whole lunch right here. It's a salad, and I'm like, no, I want wings. Channel 933, San Diego's number one hit music station. Ariana Grande coming up in a few minutes. We got some Olivia Rodrigo, some Kehlani, and yes, we are giving you a chance to see Kehlani in LA, and I'll give you those details coming up.
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6: Ice Cube's Big 3 season is heating up. 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Coach Steven Jackson and the DMV Trilogy face off against two-time MVP Michael Beasley and the defending champion Miami 305 in a must-win game for both teams. Then the battle for Texas as Greg Monroe, Coach Nancy Lieberman, and the Dallas Power take on Jonathan Simmons and the Houston Righands. 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
1: Alessandra, it's channel 933. Just want to let you know you happen to be our winner this hour.
2: You got to be kidding me.
1: I'm not kidding. You got yourself $1,000. What made you answer this phone call?
2: Oh, my God. Basically, I said it got to be something to this. Let me see why it's this private number and keep calling my phone. And some just told me in my spirit and my gut to answer the phone call. And I'm so glad that I did.
1: We are glad that you did, too, because we had to call you a couple times. What are you going to do with this 1K?
2: I'm going to spin it! Maybe pay off a couple of bills.
1: As you should. Thank you so much for hanging out with us. You enjoy this money, okay?
2: Oh, thank you. You have a blessed day because you know you blessed me.
3: 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Coach Steven Jackson and the DMV Trilogy face off against two-time MVP Michael Beasley and the defending champion Miami 305 in a must-win game for both teams. Then the battle for Texas as Greg Monroe, Coach Nancy Lieberman, and the Dallas Power take on Jonathan Simmons and the Houston Righands. 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
1: Basically, this entire morning, I've been so excited to tell you that next week's going to be popping. 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
6: 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Then the battle for Texas as Greg Monroe, Coach Nancy Lieberman, and the Dallas Power take on Jonathan Simmons and the Houston Righands. 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

It's so funny when dads spill the tea when they're not supposed to. I feel like this is the situation right here. Beyonce's dad, Matthew Knowles, says that Destiny's Child will be dropping new music soon. Something tells me that he wasn't supposed to tell us. 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

I didn't even see this. It looks like it was edited out, but it looks like Tom Holland was the first guest on Hot Ones to actually throw up on the camera. I'm sorry if you're eating right now. But I think that's so funny because he didn't even get embarrassed. Like, he was laughing at himself. But it's Channel 933.

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1: 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Okay, so this is on the bucket list for me too. How would you like to see the Backstreet Boys live at the Sphere in Las Vegas? 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
6: 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Coach Steven Jackson and the DMV Trilogy face off against two-time MVP Michael Beasley and the defending champion Miami 305 in a must-win game for both teams. Then the battle for Texas as Greg Monroe, Coach Nancy Lieberman, and the Dallas Power take on Jonathan Simmons and the Houston Righands. 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
2: The internet's a little bit in a frenzy, and so am I about this Beyonce Lady Gaga rumor song. Hold on, we'll talk about it next. It's Ariana Grande, Hate That I Made You Love Me.

Okay, so get this. As an artist, you have to register your music, right? If you want to get paid. Well, there is this website that fans are stalking, you know, seeing what celebrities are submitting and whatnot. And it looks like fans have discovered that Beyonce and Lady Gaga might be giving us a remix. Now, you might be thinking of Telephone Part 2, but no. Apparently, we're going to get a Get Me Bodied remix. And this is all allegedly. Fans think that Beyonce is going to release like a 20th anniversary special for her album B-Day. And this might be a remix that we get. I mean, we're still waiting for that Telephone Part 2. Don't get me wrong.

0: jealous of everyone at San Diego Comic-Con. I told Chino, I was like, listen, I need you to be posting a lot. Like, every hour, I need to see absolutely everything. 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Your reminder, we have your chance. This is insane. This is big summer energy right here. We have your chance to see the Backstreet Boys live at the Sphere in Las Vegas. So make sure you go to the iHeartRadio app right now. Tap on the red mic. Tell us your name, your neighborhood, why you want these tickets. Use the word summer in a sentence. And yes, one lucky winner is going to get a one-night stay at the Venetian that is, you know, directly connected to the Sphere. 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You're going to get a gift kit and whatnot. So make sure to do that right now and stay hanging out because you also have a chance to win $1,000 next.
1: 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Coach Steven Jackson and the DMV Trilogy face off against two-time MVP Michael Beasley and the defending champion Miami 305 in a must-win game for both teams. Then the battle for Texas as Greg Monroe, Coach Nancy Lieberman, and the Dallas Power take on Jonathan Simmons and the Houston Righands. 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

0: about taking $1,000 into your weekend? That would not suck. That'd be pretty cool. We got it going on. Paying bills on Channel 93 on a Friday afternoon. My name is Hayes. I'm in for Chino. McKenna won $1,000.
1: Oh, my God. I've been entered every day, every hour. Yes, I knew I was going to win.
0: There you go. You got to manifest it, right? 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

I'm all in on these Universal Studios Hollywood tickets for you. Coming up, I would say maybe less than 10 minutes, we're going to get caller 9, and you're going to win tickets to Universal Studios Hollywood. How's that sound on a Friday afternoon? I'm excited for you. So be ready to win on Channel 93. It's Hayes and Ficino.

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my gosh, you got to go see the Backstreet Boys at the Sphere in Vegas all weekend. Oh, that's so cool. 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Tell us your name, your neighborhood, and use the word summer in a sentence to win Backstreet Boys tickets. This is my wife's absolute favorite song, so I told her I'll play it for her as I fill in for Chino today. So, K-Ron, hey.

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0: 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I totally forgot to bring my second SIM card.
1: Bienvenido. Please make yourself at home. On your right, you'll find the coat check, also known as that one chair buried under everyone's jackets.
0: Huh?
1: To your left, our luxurious resting area, also known as the living room couch, recently vacuumed.
0: The cow? What?
1: Here we have Matias, a local canine.
0: Mom, I know my dog. Can you talk normal?
1: Please follow me outside for family rituals involving carne asada and unsolicited chisme.
0: Mom, why are you acting like it's my first time here?
2: Your family would never treat you like a tourist when you come home. So why